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1: One of the oldest friends this show has, Jacoby Shaddix of Papa Roach, Mr. Kobe Dick, 50 years old. Rachel Sweet is 64. It was on this day in 1943, the late Richard Wright of Pink Floyd was born. He passed in 2008. And early music superstar Rudy Valli, born this day in 1901, died in 1986. Elsewhere in the music world, Johann Sebastian Bach, the greatest of all classical composers, died this day in 1750, and it was on this date, 2021. Dusty Hill of ZZ Top died at the age of 72. Nice fellow.
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1: 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I know what you were thinking.
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2: Jacoby Shaddix of Papa Roach is 50 years old tonight. 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They include 2010's The Invited. 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It's essentially about a couple moving into a house. It's haunted. They awake a demon who tries taking possession of family members. Jacoby appears as a character named Thomas Walker. For that alone, it's worth watching. From 2010, The Invited.
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0: Hard Drive XL music from Avatar, their latest Crying Fire. I would love to get over to London in the spring to see their Feathers and Flesh anniversary show at the historic Royal Albert Hall. Papa Roach before that with happy birthday wishes going out to the band's Jacoby Shaddix, whom we heard in a historic interview segment from the Hard Drive Archive. Jacoby has been doing this show essentially since we signed on the original Weekend Edition back in 1996. That was the 30th anniversary we recently celebrated. Jacoby is not only one of the great frontmen ever in the history of rock and roll, he's also one of the nicest humans you could ever want to meet. Please wish him happy birthday.
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0: come and see him at Unspitter, Herr Lindemann. Rammstein on Hard Drive XL to wrap this edition of the program. Looking ahead to tomorrow night, my guest will include featured artist Five Finger Death Punch. I will also be chatting with Lizzie Hale of Hailstorm, and we will hear from Ben Burnley of Breaking Benjamin via the Hard Drive Archive. Until then, I'm Lou Brutus, leaving you with the words of writer Dr. Hunter S. Thompson. 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
11: 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The Modifieds. They'll be going 50 laps to win. 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Last chance at 7. 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New Paris Speedway, the hottest quarter mile in the Midwest.
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1: 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The 25th annual Summer Sizzler 100. 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The Modifieds. 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

0: Anyone can say they're a real rocker. 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

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We're out of PTO, so it's about as close to the water as we're gonna get. 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

Because we at the Bear are regulated by the Federal Communications Commission, we are obligated to make public service announcements from time to time. Here is your PSA. 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
1: 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The 25th annual Summer Sizzler 100. 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The Modifieds. They'll be going 50 laps to win. 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New Paris Speedway, the hottest quarter mile in the Midwest.
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1: How do you find something after you've dropped it? This is great advice. It's great advice because we don't take it, and there's a reason why. If you drop something, what do?
2: Bend over to pick it up.
1: No, but if you drop something, let's say you're up above your head and you're putting a screw in somewhere up above your head and you drop the screw, what do?
2: Keep my eyes on it.
1: Keep your eyes on it. But typically, what do? Oh, I swear to God.
2: Yeah.
1: You start cursing immediately.
2: Because my fingers betrayed me.
1: Mm-hmm. If you drop something, watch it fall. If you watch a small screw fall, see where it lands and where it bounces. You'll have no trouble finding it. The problem is most people get upset and start, cursing.
2: I can't tell you how many times I've had to lay on the garage floor with a flashlight to see what casts a shadow, to see where this tiny little screw I dropped went.
1: That's the other great piece of advice. If you lose something, use a flashlight to find it. Don't just look around, because a flashlight will throw a different light. It will light up the situation differently than what your eyes are, and it'll make it easier to find. Always hold the flashlight near the floor, and it makes things shine.
2: Man, Jason, that story takes me back to a few months ago. We were at that Five Below place, and I was looking down at something, and I walked up to the self-checkout register and went to show my wife, and I led with, "Hey, babe," and I looked up, and it was not my wife. I was mortified. You guys, I'm getting ready to sell my old car on Marketplace. Went to find the title, which I put in a safe place I knew what it would be at, in the safe and firebox. Went to get the title. Key is missing. Now I have to go home and pick the lock because I don't know where the key is. This copy repair guy.
1: Yeah, we just had that conversation the other day because I found one of our car titles was in a place it wasn't supposed to be.
2: Where?
1: And it was just in a drawer in the dining room, so I took it out and I put it on thing. I said, "Hey, you need to put this car title with the rest of the car titles." This was probably last Tuesday or Wednesday. No. It was on a weekend. It was 2 weekends ago. And I said, "Hey,
2: that's a pretty important document.
1: You need to put these with the rest of the car titles." My wife said, "Okay, all right, just put it on top of this other thing, that's in the dining room." So I did. And then finally, 7 days later, I was like, "Hey, maybe we could just do this right now. How about you just tell me where the card titles are and I'll put it away." I'm like, no, just tell me where they're at, which led me to believe the fact that she goes, "I'll put it away," led me to believe that
2: she doesn't know where the titles are.
1: I think
2: are.
1: The other card titles might be scattered amongst the house.
2: What a fun game.
1: Do we own it? That's what I thought, too.
2: How do you not keep that stuff organized like that, like in a file?
1: I have no idea. I think there should be an important file somewhere with important stuff like that. But, I don't know, next time I walked by, it was gone, so it went to wherever. It probably went back in the drawer it came from.
2: I don't like when something like that comes up. You're like, "Let's take care of it right now." Well, no, we have time. Let's do it. We're right here. Let's do it right now.
1: Yeah, I mean, I got a handful of potato chips that I'm eating right now. I'm not going to pick it up and do it. I'll get it later. If you lose something, always remember to check your favorite hangout spots.
2: Ah, the old goon cave.
1: Always go to your favorite places around the house. It might be in bed. It might be in a closet. I don't know whose hangout spot is a closet, but whatever. You always end up finding them in your favorite places because you just set it down.
2: Jason, that story right there is why I'm in charge of all the paperwork. It's a super duper Steelers fan.
1: I know. I should be.
2: I actually had to go through my...
1: I don't even know if we have a filing cabinet in our house.
2: I'm in charge of the filing cabinet, and every 3 or 4 years I'll go through it, get rid of things, update all the files and everything. And over the weekend, I've been slowly losing my mind at how much money we're spending on staying for this fence. And I'm like, dude, it can't be this expensive. Couldn't have been this expensive the last time we did it. So I was going through all the house repair paperwork I have, filed by year and figuring out. I have literally everything we've ever done to this house except the receipts having to do with anything for this fence, so I have no clue if I'm being raked over the coals on this stain, which turns out it's $57 a gallon.
1: The only thing I want to file away,
2: I still have the warranty information for my PlayStation 3 filed neatly if I ever need it.
1: I just want a file where I can put all the manuals, like to the weed eater, to all those, but I always just leave them laying around and then I just throw them away. I think I have one manual, and it's how to get the it's for the it's for the hoist for the Jeep top in the garage, because I can never remember. There's one part of it that I can never remember how the screws go on.
2: Dude.
1: So I have to go to the manual almost three or four times a summer.
2: It's awesome because I can go, even like an oscillating fan, I have the warranty information, the receipt, everything just filed away. All you got to do is just write whatever thing is on the file, throw it in there, and It's amazing. You'll never need any of it, but it's nice to know you have it.
1: Yeah, that's the only thing I'd like to file away. If you lose things, make a mental note of something you're likely to lose. The experts say, like your keys or your glasses or your phone. Make a mental note when you put something down in a place where you don't usually put it. They say it's kind of like underlining or highlighting something in reading that makes it easier to remember.
2: You guys, don't forget, with the internet nowadays, most manuals are just trash.
1: Mm-hmm. Oh, I know. I always look them up online. Yeah, you can always get the PDF no matter where it is. Or even better, you can just get a stinking video. That's it.
2: Yeah.
1: I put a bathroom fleek, and I looked at the manual, and it was the easiest manual ever. You know, it even had the picture panels. It had everything that you needed. Everything was right there, but I was like, ugh, reading is hard. So I found a video. It just had a guy show me how to put it in. It was like words. I found a 2.5-minute video. I'm like, good, there we go.
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1: You guys, there's a very small door in our bedroom, but the carpet in front of it makes it impossible to open. It's been 5 years. I'm champing at the bit to get that door open someday. How do you resist? I'd find a way to peel the carpet back. Like, I'll figure this out. Mm-hmm. I got to know.
2: Yeah, just tell your wife you're looking to see if there's hardwood floors underneath. All women will, they'll let anything slide if you tell them that there's hardwood underneath it. They're like, okay, great. Yeah, let's look together. Did you pull up the carpet? Uh-huh. Why would you do something so stupid? I was checking to see if there were hardwood floors underneath.
1: Oh, okay. If you find hardwood floors, then that carpet has to come up. Womp, womp.
2: Why are you naked in bed with this strange woman I've never met before? I'm like, I'm just trying to see if there's hardwood under the sheets.
1: Yo, I am the wife. It's the husband that won't let me pull up the carpet.
2: No. Yeah, I get that, because he's like, then I have to fix it. If there's not, then I have to fix it.
1: You can't pop up a baseboard, a little quarter on right there, kind of dig back.
2: Guy says none of us were expecting any money inside. It's such a fantastic memory for the kids. They will remember it forever.
1: Mm.
2: I don't know if they'll remember it forever. It's only $1,000, guy. They explain they dried the money out before taking it to the bank. Oh, they said it was like playing a game of Monopoly with an unexpected windfall. I don't think this was anything like playing a game of Monopoly, but okay.
1: Like the last couple of things I have to do with my basement remodel involve taking wood paneling off, and I'm secretly hoping, like, maybe this will be where the previous owners stashed a ton of cash. I took some of it off. There was, like, some old ductwork, and I thought, maybe this is going to be, and I looked inside, and there was nothing.
2: Or
1: spider webs.
2: At best, you're just hoping for some pristine drywall.
1: Oh,
2: that's all I really want.
1: That'd be nice.
2: All
1: I want is no more problems.
2: I'll take unadulterated drywall over any amount of money for the most part. I'll be like, oh, I don't have to do anything except fill some holes. Great. Hang on. I'm going to sit on this for a second. Here, I'll just hit this really quick. I was going to tie, you know what? Never mind. I'm going to tie this money thing in since we're talking about money. This is a hilarious question because what's the fantasy when you win the lottery? All the things you're going to buy, right?
1: Uh-huh.
2: These are all the things I'm going to buy. You think about the most outlandish things. I'm going to be a 1977 Bandit Trans Am.
1: Although I do find the older I get, it's not more about what I'm going to get. It's about what I'm not going to be doing after I get this money.
2: So somebody said, what's the one thing you would never buy if you won the lottery?
1: Supercar. Any one of those we just talked about Bunny XO yesterday, buying $500,000 Bentley. I don't care how much money I have, I couldn't do it.
2: I would like to think that I could never make peace with that, but every time I see, like, there was a guy.
1: I've been poor enough long enough where I'm going to say $10,000 for tires is insane.
2: I passed an old folks home yesterday. I passed this old folks home every day on my way home, and there was a brand new Corvette without the top on. Parked in one of the parking spaces, and as much as I would like to say I would never buy a supercar, I assume that's a supercar. At least it looks like a supercar to me. It looks pretty super. And when I saw it sitting there, I thought, wow, maybe when I retire, maybe that's the purchase that I make. That's my retirement gift to myself. Even though every fiber of my being is like, I don't care about cars. It's just not my thing. It was when I was younger. It's not anymore. But when I see those Corvettes, I just go, okay. I get it. Now, I told you a couple of weekends ago, there was some jackass behind us as we were slowly driving down the street in a 25-mile zone, but there was a guy in a Charger jackassing around behind us, right? You know, blacked out windows.
1: Oh, yeah, the whole thing.
2: Yeah, the whole Dodge douche thing. And he pulled up next to us at a red light, and my wife looked over, and he rolled the window down, and it was an 82-year-old man. I know this because he told me he was an 82-year-old man. He said, after 82 years, my wife finally let me get a car like this. And my wife said, oh, my goodness. And she said, you just got it? And he said, yeah, I just got this car. After 82 years, my wife said it was okay for me to buy one. I thought, okay, that's pretty great.
1: That's your license to jackass around
2: by
1: your wife.
2: I thought so, too. I was very forgiving when he said that. But then he was also like, I really like your Jeep. And my wife is like, thank you. And he's like, I have a Gladiator, too. And I was like, oh, you got two douchey cars. Way to go, man.
1: I don't know why this sounds a little insulting. Jason, you driving a convertible Corvette when you retire? That's a gift to all of us.
2: I don't even know what that means. What does that mean? But when you see those Corvettes, dude, those are awesome. Awesome.
1: Yeah, but to me, that's not like an unobtainium supercar. I'm talking like Lamborghini, Ferrari.
2: It's funny because when you see a Lamborghini, you see a Ferrari, that seems like so wildly out of reach. And you're like, that's for a different kind of person.
1: Mm-hmm.
2: You know, that's for the Italians that are on vacation. I don't know who drives those damn cars. I have no idea. But when I see a Corvette, I think, I know that guy. I know that guy.
1: Yeah, they're in your neighborhood.
2: Mm-hmm.
1: A Dodge Hellcat is my dream, guys. I'll never probably get one, but the dream is to drive one at least, is Mr. Doodle Bob.
2: I mean, you can rent one somewhere, right? That's not hard to do. No. It's very easy to do. Yeah, there's somebody else. Yeah, Bunny's car is an out-of-reach car. So if you all of a sudden become insanely rich, what are you not going to spend money on? There's the dumb ones in here, like a private submarine. Yeah, none of us are doing that. Last week we talked about the jet, right? A private jet. Jelly Bean.
1: Yeah.
2: Jelly Roll. What's his name? Jelly Belly.
1: Jelly Roll.
2: Right.
1: He and his ex-wife had to divide an aircraft.
2: Why do I get his ex-wife's name right every time, but I can never remember Jelly Roll's name?
1: Or their daughter. What's her name? Brittany Roll?
2: I thought it was Barbara.
1: No, it wasn't Barbara.
2: Betty? Betsy.
1: Bailey Ann Roll.
2: There we go.
1: Bailey Ann Roll.
2: But yeah, but we talked about that plane and how we would never, no matter what happens to me, I'm never getting a private plane. I can't say that I wouldn't buy a plane if all of a sudden, you know, I want, what was the lottery from over the weekend?
1: Well, no, but you can charter planes. Like, I don't want to deal with the hassle of owning an aircraft, but if I won the Mega Millions tonight, I would charter private jets wherever I went. I just wouldn't put my name on one.
2: I don't know, because all of it becomes yours, right? You get to personalize it. That's your stuff. You don't have to clean it out every time. You can just leave your stuff in there. You're like, oh, does anyone have a

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Because we at the Bear are regulated by the Federal Communications Commission, we are obligated to make public service announcements from time to time. 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
1: Brought up, we talked about somebody said, I'll never buy an electric lawnmower. I see those dudes with the electric lawnmowers, and apparently they work fantastically. Most dudes in my neighborhoods have them, and my neighborhood has them.
2: You've seen those big ones, the ones you sit on with the two levers? They have battery operated those now, zero turns.
1: Yeah, those are pretty neat. I like how quiet they are. It's just like, and then that's it. I think they look great. Somebody brought up that Rick Ross still mows his own lawn.
2: Yeah, but he does it to meditate and get away from the pressures of fame.
1: Yeah,
2: that's
1: so
2: different.
1: I think that there's a solitude there that you're constantly trying to find at least a little bit every day. So I think I would use that mowing as my excuse to find that quiet time. I mean, how many times would I do it? I don't know, four or five, and then I would be out there and it would sink in. You know, I could be jet skiing right now. I would go, oh, yeah. It would be easier to meditate or find some solace on a jet ski than it would on a lawnmower. VIP sections at concerts. Ooh.
2: See,
1: if you've ever been in the VIP section, it's pretty great. Yeah, it's very nice.
2: That'd be the only way I live. That would just be my section. I wouldn't know any other section. Every concert has a meet and greet. Yeah, I'm going to find, whenever I go to a show, whatever the highest tier of ticket pricing, that's where I'm at.
1: That's probably where I'm getting. Yeah. I don't know if it's the highest tier, but at least if it's a good seat and it's removed from rubbing elbows with anybody, I think that's where I'm going to be. Two of the greatest shows I ever saw in my life, man. One was when I saw the Van Halen reunion tour, and we were in one of the suites because a buddy of mine owned a liquor company, and he said, hey, I got Van Halen tickets for you. And so we went, and we were the only people. My wife and I were the only people in the suite.
2: That's
1: there was
2: awesome.
1: No one else.
2: That's amazing.
1: Somewhere in the middle of Van Halen, there was a group of people that came in. They were like finance bros, and they came in for like two songs, and then they left. My wife and I had the whole thing to ourselves the entire time.
2: Once you've been in a suite, you don't want to get out of the suite.
1: It's pretty great.
2: That's why they're called a suite.
1: You're happy to pay for it, I think, if you can afford it. Yeah, there's fancy watches again. Oh, this one's funny. Vanity license plates.
2: Oh, yeah.
1: Those are great when you're 16. If you're a grown-up and you got vanity license plates, just tell me you can't afford a boat, and just we'll go from there.
2: The only thing I want to know when I see the vanity plates is if I don't understand what they're referring to, I almost want to pull up next to them, like, explain the plates. I've been behind you for 20 miles. I can't figure it out. What is it?
1: There's a whole subreddit for that, where people take pictures of license plates and people try to figure out what they mean.
2: Oh.
1: Yeah, it's pretty fun.
2: I can't see spending thousands of dollars on designer clothes. I'm a deal shopper to my core, says JoJo.
1: I like the sport of that. I mean, I like designer clothes, but I like the sport of getting them on, finding them on sale. That's my favorite thing.
2: Yeah, I had VIP tickets before. Yep, that's the way to go.
1: Yeah.
2: So is.
1: Yeah. Yeah, it's hard to go back to the regular crowd when that happens. Like, we went to a Motley Crue show years ago, and it was my wife and I, my buddy and his wife, and then it was two of the dudes from the band Enough's Enough. And so we went to this Motley Crue show, and when we walked in, they knew everybody that was working for Motley Crue, so they ushered us up, and they sat us on the side of the stage, and they had us sit on road cases on the side of the stage. So we watched the whole show from the side of the stage. And at one point, my buddy's wife goes, let's go back to our seats. And I said, one, we don't have seats because we just walked in because they knew everybody. So we didn't have tickets or anything. We just walked into the arena. And then I said, you want to go back out there?
2: Look what's out there. People.
1: Look at where we're sitting right
2: Disgusting.
1: Now.
2: Disgusting.
1: We're sitting right here. Yeah. We are in an incredible spot. She said, well, I just want to go out there because it feels more like a concert. I said, oh, no, we're not doing that. It was fun, too, because you got to hear all the conversations that were going on in between songs with the band. It was pretty neat. Guess what they're not talking about? The show. All right, 888-545-5655. As a matter of fact, I think there was a big, long conversation because nobody could remember what was in catering. And there was a big, long conversation about food. I don't remember what it was. but it was Mick was complaining something about the... Oh, I wish I could remember.
2: Cold cuts aren't cold enough.
1: It was something...
2: Yeah, this guy made it look at his neighbor. Electric lawnmowers are great till the battery dies. Takes my neighbor 3 days to finish his lawn because the battery doesn't last. That's a his battery problem. That's not an electric lawnmower's problem.
1: No.
2: I hated electric for a long time, man, till I got an electric snowblower. The thing is a beast. Changed my mind on electric tools.
1: Oh, that'd be fun, too. Yeah. Yeah, I try to use battery power no matter, you know, with just about everything.
2: The owner of my company that I work for is filthy rich, talking Maseratis, Porsches, Mercedes. For the one thing he said he would never waste his money on is a boat.
1: You know, that's the old joke. What's the two best days? The day you buy the boat and the day you get rid of the boat, right? I don't know, man. It seems like, it sure seems like everybody likes you when you have a boat, you know?
2: But... I don't need
1: you always have friends around when you have a boat. You're never alone.
2: But you could charter a boat.
1: It's kind of like, you know.
2: Like you watch that show Below Deck. Those people don't own that boat. They just throw 20 grand at somebody to rent it, take it out for a week.
1: Like a regular person to own a boat. I mean, you know, it's kind of like being a cocaine dealer. You always have friends. There's always people that are going to hang around. There's always people that are going to entertain you.
2: When I had my boat, it was a lot like an RV. Like, I thought I was going to use it every day I'm on the boat, but it turns into like, I'm barely on it. It's not even worth the expense.
1: All right, 888-545-5655. What can I squeeze in here real quick? We only have a couple of minutes. Oh, here, since we were talking about cars a minute ago, this is also a really funny question. If you could add a magic button to your car, what would it be? If your car could do something that it doesn't already do, what would it be? I'm not talking like a moonroof or something like that. Like if I had the ability, I think the coolest feature that I could put on my car is one of the cup holders in the middle is also a warmer, so that in the morning when I put my coffee in there, it will keep my coffee warm.
2: Okay.
1: Or, you know, another great one would be that when your dash light comes on, when your warning light comes on, why don't you just tell me what the problem is? Instead of looking, you can take it to like, what's the car place? You can take it to like Pep Boys.
2: Oh, yeah, have them read the code.
1: Yeah, they'll plug the code in. Hey, why don't you just tell me what it is?
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6: 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We coordinate it all. We hear a lot that, oh my, there are so many options, it gets confusing, we're not sure what to do. We help guide you through that process. We don't dictate. We listen to what you're telling us. Okay, I want a sofa that's 78 inches. I want it this, this, this. And a lot of times we'll say, well, you know, it would really help if we saw the room. We'll come out to the house and help you. But if you want just that one sofa, we can help you find the sofa. If you say, I want the whole room, we can coordinate everything. But we work with you through that process. It's not our taste. It's not necessarily what we see. It's we're trying to give you a finished product that reflects you. Come in. Look at what we have. See what we have to offer. And we would love the opportunity to show you what we can do.
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10: 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So stop by, say hey, and help out some great people and a great cause. And yourself a little bit. Just baseline for a retail price of a semi-synthetic oil change in a basic car wash is $69.99, so you're saving yourself a couple of bucks while you're at it. All right, weather-wise, what are we looking at here? Sunshine is going to take us to the weekend, and then things are going to fall apart. Sunshine today, 81. Get a little bit warmer tomorrow, back up to 85. Mostly cloudy, 83 tomorrow. Man, I don't want to say Saturday's a washout, but when the guy on the television last, that guy on the TV was showing the rain, it looked pretty consistent throughout the Saturday, so yep. I guess we'll know more.

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10: 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Weather-wise, things are pretty okay today, pretty okay tomorrow, pretty okay on Friday. Unfortunately, it looks like our Saturday's not going to work out, at least where we're sitting now. Hopefully that changes. Sunshine at 81 today. Sunshine at 85 tomorrow. Got a few more clouds than sunshine. Only getting up to 83 on Friday. Looks like maybe low 80s on Saturday. Unfortunately, that's not the problem. It's the rain on Saturday. 61 now.
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10: All right, 888-545-5655. Welcome to Pump Day. Almost halfway to the weekend, trying to get ourselves motivated, trying to get ourselves pumped up to get through the second half of the work week. It is a My Pump Day. What do you got for my?
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0: All right, we'll look at the other things that everybody think is so romantic, but it isn't. In just a couple of minutes. And it's a My Pump Day, 888-545-5655 next.
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0: All right, 888-545-5655. Pump Day. We'll get back into it here in just a couple of minutes. Tomorrow, is a Free Ticket Thursday, celebrating the 20th anniversary of Five Finger Death Punch. We have your tickets. The big show is a week from this Saturday down at the Ruoff. Tomorrow morning, beginning at 10 a.m., Morgan Reed will have your first chance. And then every hour on the hour, another pair of tickets goes out the door until 7 p.m. Drew Cage will wrap it up. So 10 a.m. to 7 p.m., your chance to see Five Finger Death Punch in the summertime outside. Think of all the camo cargo shorts you're going to see.
4: Can't believe it.
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4: I'm not allowed to buy camo cargo shorts anymore. 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
0: 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Mostly sunny, 81 today. Mostly sunny, 85 tomorrow. More clouds than sunshine on Friday and a high of 83. And then the bad news. Looks like Saturday we're going to get some rain. And it doesn't look like just like a pop-up thunderstorm in the afternoon. What the weather guy showed last night, it looks like on-again, off-again rain all day on Saturday. Kind of looks like the pits. We'll get a little bit of sunshine, highs in the upper 70s.
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0: All right, it's pump day. We're almost halfway to the weekend. It is a My Pump Day. Looking for my jams. Ain't my bitch.
4: You were wondering what the travel situation is on a train, and I don't think it's as cheap as we all think.
0: That's what I was just looking up.
4: My buddy just went from Chicago to Washington, D.C. with his son on an Amtrak 2 months ago. They sat in seats, which were next to people, and they had to sleep in the seats. The next time they go with the whole family, you can rent a private room with your own bathroom for $830 a night.
0: Amtrak private rooms cost, the range is roughly $300 to $1,200 per room per night for a basic roomette. $900 to $2,500 per night for a larger bedroom, depending heavily on the route and how far in advance you book and seasonal demand.
4: You can get a bed?
0: So, I mean, if you've got, you know, a family of five, I don't know how many it sleeps. 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
4: You guys, I absolutely love trains. 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
0: 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Offers double the space of the roommate, larger bed, a couch chair, and an in-private room toilet and shower. Well, there's where my money is well spent right there. I get my own potty? Oh, and then they have a family accessible bedroom, priced comparatively to or higher than a standard bedroom, designed to accommodate up to 4 people. Okay. They don't put a price with that. Oh, but what's included in that price? All meals. Complimentary dining car meals, that's breakfast, lunch, and dinner for everybody in the room. Bottled water, fresh towels, bedding, dedicated room car attendant. Ooh, you get a porter? Sir! Yes. Oh, and you get turndown service. And they handle your luggage. You also get access to station lounges.
4: They have train station lounges?
0: Access to club first-class passenger waiting lounges at major stations like Chicago or New York City before departure.
4: So this is the slightly more pedestrian version of the Delta Sky Lounge.
0: Right.
4: Only it's like the Amtrak Am Lounge or whatever they call it.
0: Yeah, that's hot. I like it. I like everything about this. All right. What else do we romanticize? But the reality is it sucks. Oh, being very tall.
4: I think there's a line between being very tall and being tall enough that you should play basketball. And if you don't, then you're going to have a rough time.
0: I just get tired of all the comments. like over the weekend, there was a dude that I was with, and I didn't know the guy. He was a stranger. And I still delivered every stupid line that you could. I'm like, holy smokes, like somebody introduced him to me. And
12: you're
0: I shook
12: like,
0: his
12: oh,
0: hand.
12: Oh.
0: He had this monster hand. I mean, this hand was enormous, man. It was just gigantic. And I'm like, holy crap, your hands. That's exactly how I said it, too. But then when we were standing.
4: He shook your limp little fish. He's like, look at this little guy, this soft-handed northern boy.
0: We were walking into a different room, and he held the door open for me, you know, like a man would. And he held the door open for me. And as I was walking by, I looked up at him and I said, I feel like a 5-year-old. And he's like, yeah, I know. I got it. I'm tall. I got it.
4: It's got to suck because you're hammered with the same line of jokes for your entire life. And then, God forbid, you take yourself a lover who is a very short person.
0: They're like, how does it fit?
4: Then there's a whole other line of jokes.
0: How do you make that puzzle work? You know, everybody's got questions. I just felt bad because, you know, I think I was giving him different material than he's used to. You know, like I was like, I feel like a 5-year-old. But I just could not say nothing. And that's what sucks. You feel like when you're around someone like that, you have to acknowledge it. I don't know why. That's just human nature.
4: Like if you're 6'7" and above, but you don't ball for work, I think it's going to get really annoying really fast because you get the expense of like nothing fits, everything sucks, this world's not made for me, but also you're not a millionaire because you've been a professional basketball player.
0: You play basketball growing up?
4: No.
0: I would just say no just because. I'd be like, no, I didn't. And just shut that garbage down immediately. No, I didn't. Even if you did, you could have played through college. I would still say, no, man, I didn't play basketball. My grades were too poor. They wouldn't let me play.
4: I was too dumb. That'll shut them up.
0: Things that look romantic, but they ain't. Owning a business.
4: I don't know anybody who's in business for themselves that doesn't work 9,000 hours a week.
0: Or at least started out working 9,000 hours. Yeah. I know plenty of people that own their own businesses. I don't think they've been to work in years. I disagree with this. What looks romantic but isn't? Road tripping with friends. I love it every time, except for that time we went to Miami. Every other time than that, I've had a great time road tripping with friends.
4: I love road tripping. I would rather road trip than drive 10 out of 10 times. You guys, my current boyfriend and my ex-boyfriend are both abnormally tall. They're over 6'7".
0: See, when you use the word abnormally, that separates them from the rest of us.
4: And they're both a little sensitive about it. They hate the whole, how's the weather up there lines?
0: Yeah.
4: They can barely fit into most cars. They hit their heads on a lot of doorways. It's easier to find them in a crowd for me. Wow, you dated two guys in a row who were over 6'7".
0: So you have a thing.
4: Yeah, where are you finding these Amazons?
0: Where they have the thing, and that's now your thing.
4: I'm 6'5". When people ask if I play basketball, I ask if they play mini golf.
0: See? Now there you go. Things that sound romantic but suck. The grind mindset. Rest isn't laziness.
4: People who are really into that whole LinkedIn grind thing, that to me just says you're stupid.
0: Like, you're letting somebody take advantage of almost your entire day.
4: Like you're wasting your precious time here on Earth. What? Working for what?
0: Somebody else is using all of your time. Ooh. Hey, here's a good one. Things that people romanticize but actually sucks. Oh, there's two of them. Being famous. What I think would suck, and there's a song about it. I think there's a Bowling for Soup about it, a Soup song about it. Being famous looks pretty cool. I think what would drive me crazy is being broke and famous.
4: Oh, or being infamous.
0: Because there are so many celebrities are broke.
4: Everybody assumes if you're famous, like if you're extraordinarily wealthy.
0: If you're Corey Feldman, everybody knows your name. But you failed for years to capitalize or cash in on it because you're also talentless, too.
4: Yeah.
0: You were famous for being a child actor, and then you grew up, and people realize, hey, he sucks. He's still a child actor when he should have developed, but he didn't. The military. Usually the guys who romanticized the military are the guys that did like 30 days. And then came home.
4: Yeah.
0: camping. Again, that's a young man's game. Loved camping when I was a kid. Loved it. Couldn't get enough of it.
4: There's either you love camping or you hate it. There's no like, I can camp.
0: Oh, see, I always romanticize this. I think this sounds fun. I guess I've never talked to anybody who said, yeah, this is what I want to do with the rest of my life. Bartending.
4: I imagine like anything, it probably has its fun times, but one, you're going to see a lot of sad stuff. And two, you might end up being some sad stuff because you have like round the clock unchecked access to alcohol. And if you struggle with that, that's a bad place to be.
0: Well, not even that. It's the mentality. Sometimes the bar mentality, like your daytime crowd has a different mentality than your nighttime crowd. And that's contagious. So you got the day drinkers that are in there, right? All day or day. Could be an old retired guy. Could just be a guy that, you know, whatever. He does odd jobs and then spends all of his money on booze. Unfortunately, that sort of mentality and that sort of sadness is very contagious. I also don't know, what do you do when the bar's not, when there's nobody in the bar? You know, like sometimes you'll walk in a bar when you're on vacation in the middle of the day and there's nobody there because people have jobs. They're all out working.
4: Ah, you're always cleaning stuff. Every time you see those guys, they're doing something. They're wiping something down, cleaning
0: something
4: up.
0: Slapping a towel.
4: Yeah, right.
0: The beach. Everything sticks. That's part about the beach.
4: I used to hate going to the beach because I didn't like sand on me. But once you give in and you're like, all right, I'm going to be sandy.
0: Yeah.
4: And quit worrying about it, then it becomes a pleasant experience.
0: Yeah, like I don't mind sand. I have sand in my shoes all the time. I have sand in my car all the time. But I will say this, you know, it doesn't bother me.
4: Until it gets onto your bed sheet and you're like, I can't sleep at all. It's too gritty.
0: I don't mind that. As a matter of fact, there's sand in my bed right now. There's sand in my bed most of the time. That my wife will take a blanket and lay it down on the bed and then lay down on it and then pull the blanket over her. So she sleeps in this little burrito of a blanket because she doesn't like the sand. Now, I've asked a couple of times. I'm like, well, why don't you just wash the sheets? She's like, well, it's just easier for me to lay down with a blanket. I'm like, of course it's easier for you to lay down.
4: That's true.
0: But I sleep in sand every night. Doesn't bother me. But I will say this. When you get home from the beach and you've got sand stuck to you, that shower right after the beach is the greatest shower ever. Ever. Every time. All right. What does everybody romanticize? But it ain't. It sucks. On a My Pump Day, My Sacrifice. We'll get to Mutter Jeff's Crab Corner after the top of the hour. I'm trying to unlock this for some... Okay, nope, that's not it. I'm trying to unlock it, but my... what do we got for Mutter Jeff's Crab Corner today? Oh, wow. I don't know what any of this is. He does have a teachable moment.
4: Oh, we're going to learn something.
0: Not only do we get... Not only do we get, this is a teaching moment here, we also get an allow me.
4: Oh, wow.
0: In Mutter Jeff's, yeah. That's like a 1-2 punch of condescend. Don't you condescend me, man. We'll get to that in a couple of minutes. Sports is next.
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17: Our top local story, a South Bend man facing charges after a weekend shooting that left one person injured, has been identified.
18: Police were called to the 6700 block of Nymphs Parkway just before 11:40 Friday night on reports of shots fired. Officers learned the victim had already gone to the hospital with a non-life-threatening gunshot wound. Investigators identified 18-year-old Marquise Burton Jr. as the suspect. He was arrested and booked into the St. Joseph County Jail. The St. Joseph County Prosecutor's Office has charged Burton with criminal recklessness and criminal recklessness committed with a deadly weapon. Alyssa Foster, MNC News.
17: And a South Bend police drone helped to locate a stolen vehicle in the St. Joseph River Friday night. Police say a witness saw the vehicle drive into the river from the Veterans Memorial Park boat launch before someone ran away. Firefighters couldn't find it during their initial search, but the department's drone as first responder program spotted the submerged vehicle about 400 yards away. The vehicle matched one reported stolen, and divers confirmed no one was inside. I'm Tommy Lee from News Talk 95.3, Michiana's News Channel.
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4: Oh, Kayla Clark stays hot last night, dropping 32 points. The Fever handled the Storm 105-95. That's their fourth straight win. Getting hot at the right time. Tonight, the Wings host the Dream. Mercury hosts the Valkyries. We have baseball starting early this morning, just after noon, 12:20 Eastern. The Marlins host the Phillies. Braves and Mets are going to play 2 because they got rained out yesterday. Tigers still at home against the Orioles. after handing them their ash yesterday. Reds host the Guardians. White Sox are at home against the Yankees. Cubs are in St. Louis. And congratulations to Denzel Ward of the Cleveland Browns. The five-time Pro Bowl cornerback now, not once but twice, has become the highest-paid defensive back in NFL history. He signed a two-year, $62.2 million deal, $52.3 million guaranteed. His $31.1 million average salary, not too shabby, yes, makes him the highest paid for the second time in his career, and there is your sports.
0: All right, 888-545-5655.
1: It's the Jason Lee and Cluck Show.
0: All right, we were laughing about the things that everyone romanticizes, but it turns out the reality is it sucks. Somebody brought up traveling by train, but then a bunch of people texted in and said, no, man, if you do it right, traveling by train is great. One of them was camping. I think we all romanticize camping until we get out there. Once you get out there with the bugs and the fact that you have to wash dishes in a pan, everything sucks. I'm with this guy. Tent camping sucks, but RV camping is nice. That's where the fun is at, says Plowboy Jake. Yeah, we started with our kids when we were... I tent camped when I was a kid all the time. And we'd go on camping trips.
4: Well,
0: it was great.
4: Part of the thing, when you're a kid, it's fun because...
0: You're durable.
4: It's independent.
0: And, you know...
4: Like, I'm doing, making my own rules.
0: Yeah, and, you know, like, we would, you know, like, canoe down rivers and then camp for the night and then pack up your gear and then canoe again and then camp for the night and then canoe again. I mean, you would put in 20, 21 miles a day. I mean, it was a lot, but it was super fun. And then our kids were little. We thought, hey, you know, like my parents were big into, you know, tent camping. And then when my kids were little, I thought, hey, we should get them into tent camping too. Like, you know, my parents did for me. It'd be great. And it sucked. And they didn't care much for it. I certainly didn't like it. But then we bought a pop-up, right?
4: And they're back in.
0: And we're like, okay, I can warm up to this a little bit. We did a season in the pop-up. I thought, all right, you got a little refrigerator. You got a little pad for a bed. It was nice. And then the next year, then we bought the camper. You know, you got a DVD, surround sound, uh-huh, big screen. You got a refrigerator. You got a freezer. Vodka stay cold. You got memory foam mattresses for beds. Got a shower, a potty.
4: Not too shabby.
0: I said, this is living right here. This is living. To my pump day, my Bologna. Now, this was his first hit, right?
4: I believe so.
0: This is what got him on Dr. Demento.
4: I think either that or another one, Rides the Bus, was his very first.
0: One of the things we romanticize was Bartender. The movie Cocktail made everybody want to be a bartender. You're damn right it did. But that was also the location of the bar made being a bartender cool.
4: Oh, yeah.
0: It was a beach bar, you know?
4: Nobody wants to, like, sling beers at the Legion Hall.
0: Yeah, it wasn't Johnny's Piss and Moan.
4: Dude, I love Johnny's Piss and Moan. I even got a T-shirt.
0: It's Johnny's Piss and Moan, but you're not allowed to complain.
4: Yep.
0: Gross.
4: You guys, no way I could be a bartender. I know every dime I got in tips will go right to the keno machine, especially the slow times. I need something to watch. Might as well try to smack this little four spot while I'm hanging out, says Jay Kyle. Are you allowed to play keno as a bartender?
0: I don't know. Or is it like if you work in a gas station, are you allowed to play the lottery? No, I don't think so, are you?
4: Yes.
0: Oh, I'd always heard you couldn't. Yeah, I don't know.
4: Oh, come on, guys. Everybody wants to be the bartender at the VFW and hear the back of my day stories. Oh, yeah.
0: Oh, it'd be the same thing as being like a bartender at B-Dubs. You're like, oh, please, man. Tell me about your high school career, Grandma. Tell me about the good old softball days. Let me guess, you're a bowler now, huh? Somebody says driving a Hummer. And I don't think anybody romanticizes driving a Hummer.
4: No.
0: At least maybe we did up until that day when the guy texted in and said only turds drive Hummers.
4: That's when the fantasy went out the window.
0: Yeah, mm-hmm. And we could never swim back from that shore. That became a way of life after that. Was it the fact that we were irritated by Hummers, or was it the fact that we were irritated by Old Man Ernie that day? I don't think it matters. What's done is done.
4: That was the perfect intersection of us being annoyed with him, him opening a Hummer, and somebody pointing out the turds driving. We're like, well, that's it.
0: That's when it went on the Jason Lee and Cluck Show. Dollar bill was that day. All right, it's a My Pump Day. Let's get into Mutter Jeff's Crab Corner. anytime he can work in, allow me, it will always get a laugh out of me. He says, all right, here we go. He said, you know what? It's been a long time since I've heard you say, I have no idea what's going on with today's Crab Corner, so let's do it. Let's start with Lillian Axe, and this is my number. Teachable moment, he says.
4: Oh.
0: Allow me. This song is actually a cover by a band called Girl, who featured what? Who was in the band Girl?
4: A girl?
0: You won't know this, but I knew the answer. Philip Lewis from L.A. Guns. What he neglects to include is who else was in this band.
4: Is this really teachable if we don't care to learn it?
0: Who else did they? Who another band scooped their guitar player? Who was it?
4: Slash?
0: Phil Collin from Def Leppard.
4: Oh.
0: He went from this band to Def Leppard.
19: Oh, yeah.
0: But this isn't this band. This is a cover of that band.
4: Everything I just took, I just told you, was about the band that they're covering.
0: It's
4: here.
0: A little convoluted, but okay.
4: All right.
0: This is who? Lillian Axe?
4: Lillian Axe?
0: Okay. He must not have had a bass player.
4: What's with the name?
0: Why is it all high end?

0: This band was formed in 1983 and still remains active to this day, with original members guitarist Steve Blaze and Michael Max Darby, the only original members from the first lineup.
1: Okay. I think they had another hit with another cover song. If memory serves. And usually it doesn't. Not without a tip.
0: I thought. Yes, you're right. You dummy. You are correct. This was off their first album, and their second album was Poetic Justice. Features a grandmother with an axe, and they covered a Badfinger song on that album.
1: No Matter What.
0: Called No Matter What.
1: Yeah, Mother Jeff just texted it. Yeah, okay.
0: Memory serves me. Imagine the things your mind, your beautiful mind, could have unlocked if it weren't for that fact clogging up the works in there.
1: All right, we're over time, thankfully, so let's move on to our next selection. He says, next, it's Warrant, All My Bridges Are Burning. How many people have listened to Dog Eat Dog, the Warrant album? I don't know. Is this a trick question?
0: This was after the big stuff, right?
1: Yeah. The Warrant, people that like Warrant will tell you that this is the best record they've ever done.
0: All right, this is 1992, so grunge is in full swing at this point.
1: The same people that will tell you, and I will tell you this, I don't know anything about the Warrant stuff, but the same people that tell you that Motley Crue 94, the record without Vince Neil, is the best Motley Crue record, will also tell you that this Warrant record is the best Warrant record. It still sounds like Warrant to me.

0: But certainly the best of the bunch.
1: These guys are from St. Louis.
0: Oh, no. That sounds dangerous.
1: There are four people in the band. There are 16 people that used to be in the band.
0: So they're difficult to get along with.
1: I guess.
0: I bet it's one dude. Is it one dude? I bet he plays guitar and sings.
1: Certainly looks that way. Gene Lewis, the singer. He was a former singer for Sex and Violence.
0: Okay. Does he have a cool rock name like Gene the Peen?
1: No, it's just Gene Lewis. Oh.
0: Like, yeah, he does sex things. He does. That guy up there. You mean Gene the Peen? I definitely mean Gene the Peen.
1: Gene the Peen. This sounds like nothing to me.
0: It sounds like something to me after the last two songs.
1: Yeah. Maybe that's why he put it last, so we'd kind of like it, because if it was first, we'd be like, boo this man. Boo Gene the Peen.
0: See, it's pretty catchy, isn't it?
1: It is.
0: He earned it.
1: Uh-huh.
0: All right. 888-545-5655. Welcome to Pump Day. It's a My Pump Day. Get your My Jams in. We'll get the stupid people doing stupid things. That includes a dude on the run. He's got 17 felony arrests. And he decides it's probably a good idea when the cops try to pull him over to take off running. First he takes off driving, then he takes off running. Either way, they get him in the end, thanks to Benny, the canine. And a woman on a lawnmower tries to mow a parking lot. Nothing suspicious happening here. We'll find out the rest of the story when we get to Stupid People next.
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0: All right, 888-545-5655. It is a My Pump Day. What do you got for my jams? Oh, is this My Name is Mud? I saw another interview with this guy over the weekend with Les Claypool. I wish I loved this band because I think he's such a great dude. I love listening to him talk. After that, he is such an interesting and fascinating and funny dude. And I think this part's fine too. See, that's fun. What? What was that? What? Is this singing? Is he telling me a story? What is he doing?
1: I don't know. Is he in the room? Is he... One towel over?
0: He's walking down the hall. Why is he walking? He's like a wife. He's walking away while he's talking to me.

0: Being a guitar player in this band's got to be great because you just like, you don't do much. And they're like, meow, meow, meow.
1: Nobody judges you.
0: No.
1: I was a guitar player. The what now? The guitar player? Is he? He just kind of noodles a bit.
0: Yeah.
1: I could play that. I could play that.
0: Like, what is even going on here? I'm with you, though, man. Primus has been around my entire adult life, and I know the people who love him love him.
1: See, then his solo's over. Now it's done. That's a great gig.
0: You can go get a sandwich.
1: Yeah.
0: Have a drink. Frosty boy.
1: AAA 545-5655.
2: They're out there. Stupid people doing stupid things with the Jason Lee and Kluck Show.
1: No, let's start with this guy. He's already got 17 felony arrests under his belt on his resume. He's a Florida man. He's only 29 years old. Donnie Williams. I think we all know what Donnie Williams, don't we? Police tried to stop 29-year-old Donnie Williams during a traffic stop. He sped off instead. He should know by now that, well, especially if he has 17 felony arrests, he has a pretty good idea how the system works. They will catch him, and they did after they sent up the police helicopter. While the copter was following him, they watched him throw a black bag out of his window. They found the black bag, loaded gun, large amounts of meth, fentanyl,
0: oof,
1: crack cocaine inside.
0: Okay.
1: He crashed into a backyard, took off running into the woods. That's when they released the hound. Benny, the canine, tracked him down and caught him. He's now being held without bond, multiple felony charges. He probably should have seen that coming. Iowa woman with a long history of impaired driving arrests now has mo problems after she was seen mowing the parking lot of the local Casey's store. Every small town in Iowa has a Casey's. Michelle decided on Friday she was going to go mow it. That gets people's attention. They called 911. She appeared to be intoxicated.
0: Who's going to look out there and say, hey, yeah, you're mowing? You're not supposed to be mowing that.
1: She was riding the lawnmower outside the Casey's convenience store in Tiffin, Iowa, outside of Iowa City. According to the report, the 36-year-old performed poorly on a series of field sobriety tests and showed measurable signs of impairment. Slurred speech, poor balance, bloodshot, watery eyes. Wasn't her first rodeo. She does have multiple arrests, including just a couple of years ago, she was dinged for driving an SUV under the influence of meth.
0: Oh.
1: It seems a lot more dangerous than a couple of cocktails.
0: Yeah.
1: So please, be careful. They're out there. Stupid people doing stupid things. We'll get some entertainment news in a minute.
0: Oh, you want a heartbreaker? How old do you think this song is?
1: Yeah, 20. Is it almost 30?
0: 27 years
1: okay.
0: old.
1: All right.
0: We have more early reaction for the new Spider-Man movie, Brand New Day. It's getting loads of positive heat. We may have a Home Alone reboot with a Macaulay Culkin. John Mulaney is kicking off his tour next year, doing 9 nights in the same city in different venues each night. Colonel Sanders' stuff is up on the auction block. Some of it's been sold. His house is up for grabs.
1: We were disappointed because the most iconic thing about him we thought didn't get the respect financially that it deserves. It was almost affordable.
0: Yeah. Eminem, as a matter of fact, selling off his sneaker collection for charities. David Lee Roth and Alex Van Halen are going to share a stage. No music, just jibber jabber.
1: Which I think I would prefer at this point.
0: Yeah.
1: Would you like us to play something?
0: No.
1: I'm good.
0: Channel.
1: Yeah, there you go. Here, we'll preview Mentertainment with this. Hey, guys, I just finished the new Will Ferrell show, The Hawk. I would give it an 8 out of 10. There was room for more with the talent they had, but overall, still a funny show. Worth a watch for a good laugh. Yeah, we asked that question last week. We wanted to know, and I think everybody said, what's her name, Fortune Feimster?
0: Yes.
1: She's the breakout star of the show. Yeah, even before that, I think we would all agree with it. She's incredibly funny,
0: yeah.
1: And she doesn't get the respect that she deserves. She would be the reason why I watched the show. All right, entertainment news is next.
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1: 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Sunshine, got to take us all the way into the weekend, 81 today, 85 tomorrow, a little bit of sunshine, 83 on Friday. Looks like rain for most of the day on Saturday, low 70s for Sunday.
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0: Spider-Man. Following a similar path to the last Tom Holland movie we saw, The Odyssey, we heard heaps of praise dumped on it before all this started and thought there's no way it can live up to the hype, and then it lives up to the hype. Same deal. Yesterday, Jason had some initial reactions and reviews to Spider-Man Brand New Day that opens this weekend. More critics piling on the good news. Fandango says that the film is deeper, more thoughtful, and more mature than the previous trilogy. Film critic Peter Howell said the sequel ditches the multiverse tedium in favor of a more grounded Spider-Man tale back to the city roots. Kevin Varma of Nexus says that Tom Holland has never been better. Really? Even a couple of weeks ago, he's never been better? Tom Holland and Zendaya are having, like, the summer. The film is set 4 years after the events of No Way Home, follows Peter Parker navigating life after a memory-erasing spell, facing a new villain played by Sadie Sink. Mark Ruffalo, John Bernthal also stars the Hulk and the Punisher. You know, it's funny. I never realized, and it was before you see The Odyssey. You know, they do that. There's that weird rando reporter who sits down and is like, welcome back to so-and-so at the movies. And she interviews Tom Holland and John Bernthal. John Bernthal, the Punisher? From The Bear? Walking Dead? He's just a little guy. He's like the same size as Tom Holland. He's like a teeny little dude. They show him sitting side to side. I thought, huh. I don't know why I thought he was bigger than that. But Brand New Day opens up nationwide on Friday. And Macaulay Culkin has reportedly met with Disney to discuss a potential Home Alone reboot. A veteran entertainment journalist named Matthew Baloney revealed the news on his podcast, saying Disney is salivating over the prospect. They said, one, the original Home Alone is still among its biggest moneymakers as far as streaming goes around the holidays. Can't get enough of it. We love it. They said they're courting him like nobody's business. And to try to get him in, it's being reported that Disney is offering him another movie. They're like, hey, a passion project. Macaulay Culkin, you got something you want to get made? We'll make it if you give us the Home Alone reboot. The now 45-year-old Macaulay Culkin said that he has his own idea. He did this during his 35th anniversary screening when they was touring with us over the last winter. He said he wants to do a story where grown-up Kevin, he's the wet bandits. He's the guy getting locked out of the house by his own trap-setting son. No deal has been confirmed. I think now with the passing of Catherine O'Hara, we've lost both the parents from Home Alone, right?
1: Maybe. I don't know.
0: Yeah, I think the dad passed away. Gus Zelinski of the polka band, he's gone. Joe Pesci doesn't act anymore.

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3 Days Grace, 103.9 The Bear. Happy Wednesday, you guys. What's up? It's Morgan Reed. We are one day away from Free Ticket Thursday, which means tomorrow you are going to have chances all day long to win your way into Five Finger Death Punch next week, August 8th, Ruoff Music Center. Plus, their brand new album, Legacy, going to be dropping on Friday. So, plenty to get excited about there. We're definitely going to be giving that album a listen. Also, picked up some new foster kitties last night, and they're pretty cute. I'm going to be single cat lady forever, I think. But you can go see them over on my social media, again, under my name, Morgan Reed. Plus, I have got a fun interview coming in for today. That'll be airing tomorrow, but I'll tell you who here in just a little bit. Plus, a whole lot of rock.

0: is the Black Crowes, 103.9 The Bear. You know, I refreshed my computer here, and this story popped up as breaking news, and well, this is not exactly coming out of nowhere if you have been paying attention over the years. Mr. Jared Leto facing a new round of allegations. Again, breaking news here, a new BBC documentary has been released featuring four women accusing the 30 Seconds to Mars frontman of sexual misconduct involving incidents that say happened when they were teenagers. The ages of 15 through 17. The allegations are separate from claims made by nine women last year, where Jared Leto previously denied. According to the BBC, it corroborated parts of the women's accounts through interviews, messages, and photos with Jared Leto at the time. The report also says Leto did not respond to its request for comments on these latest allegations. We will keep an eye on this one as more information comes out.
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2: Today's Real Rocker of the Day is Steve Hollers from South Bend. Steve works at Samson Fiberglass. He says 103.9 The Bear is the number one local station for rock music, and you're damn right, Steve. He loves Ozzy Osbourne, Black Sabbath, Saliva, Disturbed, or Godsmack. And when he is not working, he says he enjoys spending time with his family and friends and getting out for a round of frisbee golf if he can. Congratulations, Steve Hollers from South Bend, Real Rocker of the Day, number 273. Power to you guys. Bye. 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

0: Papa Roach, 103.9 The Bear. If you are needing an oil change, this Friday is the perfect opportunity. 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
1: Falling Universe, 103.9 The Bear, Bad Guy. We got Ronnie Radke back over on his Instagram account. He is free after being banned for a couple of months. Just don't say his name three times or he's going to show up and call you ugly.

0: It was Rise Against on 103.9 The Bear. You're going to have to bear with me here as I push FCC regulations a little bit. I want to see how many times I can say wiener in one break. Oscar Mayer's Wiener Mobile is turning 90 this weekend. And the appropriate way to celebrate is with a big wiener cake. Yes, they are releasing a wiener cake through Milk Bar. It is a regular birthday cake with hot dogs wrapped all the way around it. And the only way to get one right now is New York, Los Angeles, or kind of close to us, guys, Chicago. I know somebody's going to be driving for that thing. It is 90 years of the Wiener Mobile this weekend. That is 9 decades, dude, of Americans chasing down a giant wiener down the highway, smiling, waving, wondering if they finally get to touch that wiener today. So if you do miss out on the official wiener cake, do not fear. Just make one yourself. Go to Costco, grab a sheet cake, buy a pack of hot dogs, boom. You've got a homemade wiener masterpiece. So happy birthday to the Wiener Mobile. That is the longest running, most famous wiener on wheels.
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New Bear Rock breaking Benjamin 103.9 The Bear. Still not a single peep about that brand new album they're going to be talking about here soon. All songs are done. They're mixed. They're mastered. They said they've got the album art on lock. We're just waiting for the official word. We got Seether coming up here now. Seether, Stained, Hoobastank, and Hinder are going to be playing all together September 26th at Ruoff Music Center in Noblesville. And I might have one pair of tickets left. You can text me the word stained, that is STAIND, 2574-254-1039.

Summer is always such a beautiful time in Michiana. The sun is out, the splendor of nature is in full swing, and my shorts are filled with Gold Bond. Ah, Michiana's home for real rock. 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

0: Name and Blood, Black Label Society, 103.9 The Bear. Can my generation please stop putting the word micro in front of everything? We've got micro influencers, which is what I'm considered. Do you know how weird that is to be called that to your face, by the way? We got micro cheating, micro retirement, micro weddings, and now there is a new one, and it is called micro joys. Apparently, Gen Z workers are adding little moments of happiness into their workday, like, quote, grabbing a coffee, taking a quick walk, or talking to a coworker. And I would arguably call that just taking a break. I would love for my boss to come in here and tell me I get to go take a micro nap after my micro lunch so I could get back to my micro job while making my micro paycheck. That's my micro joy.
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0: the album For Unlawful Carnal Knowledge, the biggest Sammy Hagar era song right there. 1991 Van Halen on 103.9 The Bear, 90s at noon, over to some White Zombie from 1995. Speaking of, did anybody else see the fever dream that is Sherry Moon Zombie's new song, I Love My Robot? Please, if you have not, go look it up and report back to me at 574-254-1039.
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0: Weezer, 103.9 The Bear, 90s at noon. I can't argue with Pat Wilson's philosophy here. Less talk, more rock. It sounds like Weezer had a lot of fun making this next record. Rivers Cuomo saying their upcoming gold album came together in a totally different way. They got into a big room, jammed, and just wrote it as a group. So inspired by a secret movie project that they filmed together in 2025, I guess. The gold album from Weezer going to be dropping August 21st.
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Grammy Award winner from 1996, the album Odelay. It's Beck, 103.9 The Bear, 90s and Noon. Moving over to one of the fan favorites from, of course, Dookie, Billy Joe Armstrong, writing this after a breakup. And give me some of that inspiration, please.

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0: Hot Chili Peppers, 103.9 The Bears. Some more promising news from the Soundgarden camp. They are just letting us know they're not stringing us along. They promise they are still working on those unreleased songs featuring Chris Cornell. This project started back in 2013 and 2014, which is when the demos got recorded with Chris Cornell. And the band is just sending ideas back and forth, writing together again ahead of their 2017 tour. And now, if you didn't know, they are using Chris Cornell's original vocal demos along with rehearsal recordings and new work from the band to finish what they have started. No release date yet. This has been a hot point of contention for quite a while now, but guitarist Kim Thayil says they are hoping that they're going to have the album out sometime next year. So we're getting a little bit closer, and it's going to be something worth looking forward to, I promise.
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Architects, 103.9 The Bear. We got Bad Wolves on the way. These guys getting a fresh start. Drummer John Boklin has rebuilt their band with almost an entirely new lineup after several members moved on over the past couple of years. They're already working on album number 5 right now. Fans are expected to get a little bit better of a look at the band here soon, including the new female vocalist.

I may not be able to afford brisket for the smoker this summer, but after enough Bapples, another slice off the smoked bologna log will still hit pretty good. Cheers, Michiana. 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

0: Paradise City, Guns N' Roses, 103.9 The Bear. I think we have all reached the age where we owe minivans a little bit of an apology, folks. Millennials who swore they'd never drive one are buying them like crazy, according to a new survey. Sales have jumped 21% for minivans over the last year. Couldn't be me. I'm sorry. I don't like minivans. However, there is a draw for me. 18 cup holders. Did you know that? Minivans have 18 cup holders. You could get like a coffee, you got water, you got a Red Bull cup holder, you got a juice cup holder, the dog has a cup holder, you got a cup holder for ranch dressing cups. Hey man, maybe minivans like weren't uncool, maybe we were just not mature enough to appreciate 18 cup holders.
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New Bear Rock from A Perfect Circle, 103.9 The Bear. That is the first new standalone from A Perfect Circle in 8 years. Maynard James Keenan saying that song Starless really came alive once the band started playing it live once again. No word yet on a new album, but hey, we got a new single. They got a world tour underway. Definitely feels like A Perfect Circle is back in the groove a little bit.

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0: 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Every hour from 10 until 7 at night, you're going to have a chance to win your way into Five Finger Death Punch's 20th anniversary tour at Ruoff Music Center. Featuring Cody Jinks, Eva Under Fire is going to be there as well with that new album, Villainous. And if that wasn't enough, we also got the brand new album from Five Finger Death Punch, Legacy, dropping on Friday. So I do need to know, are you so hyped for this new record? What's the one song you're most excited to hear live? You can shoot me a text, 574-254-1039, and let me know, or go find me over on my social media. I'm under my name, Morgan Reed. Remember that your first shot at those Five Finger Death Punch tickets starts tomorrow right at 10 a.m. only here on 103.9 The Bear.
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Bad Omens, 103.9 The Bear, Dying to Love, absolutely nailing their set at Incarceration the other weekend. Did you go? 574-254-1039, let me know. We got Cult coming your way now. Not a lot on the Cult front, I will say that. Now, last year they did step away from touring to, quote, recharge their spiritual batteries and record some new music. So once I get any word about anything new from Cult coming, of course, I'm going to keep you updated.

Dear Yahoo, it's too early to blow up my phone with fantasy football notifications. Give me till at least early August. Happy summer, Michiana, from 103.9 The Bear.

0: Linkin Park, 103.9 The Bear. This is some brand new stuff here, you guys. Just announced Tony Iommi releasing his first solo album in 21 years. Now, this album is going to be called From the Dark. It's going to be out October 23rd, which seems very fitting. The first single, you can listen to it now. It is called World Alone. And this time, Iommi skipped the all-star guest list and put together an actual band. Although Queen's Brian May does make a guest appearance on one of the tracks, it looks like I am reading right now. If you are wondering whether this could have been a Black Sabbath album, he says no, absolutely not. Black Sabbath is officially finished, and he did not want to put the band's name on something that wasn't truly Black Sabbath. I don't know about you, but new music from the riff master himself, I will take it. You can go listen to World Alone by Tony Iommi out now.
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2: Today's real rocker of the day is Steve Hollers from South Bend. Now, Steve says he works at Samson Fiberglass and that 103.9 The Bear is the number one station for rock music. He loves Ozzy Osbourne, Black Sabbath, Saliva, Disturbed, or Godsmack. And when he's not working, he really enjoys spending time with his family and friends and getting out for a round of frisbee golf if he can. Congratulations, Steve Hollers from South Bend, real rocker of the day, number 273. 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

We don't take your parking spot. We don't insist on playing country music. And we won't try to talk to you in the bathroom. 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

0: That was the Who New Bear Rock 103.9 The Bear. That is all for me today, folks. It's Morgan Reed. I'm going to be heading home because I've got two little baby foster kittens waiting on me. They are scrungly, they are very sick, and they are so small. But they are the sweetest little things. The plan here is to get them very healthy over the next couple of weeks, and hopefully they will be heading off to an awesome forever home thanks to the Humane Society of Elkhart County. If you would like to get involved in being a foster parent or even adopting an animal, they are waiving all adoption fees through August 1st, so hit me up on social media if you are interested. A huge thanks to Corey from Eat Good Local for stopping by today, you guys. You will be hearing that interview tomorrow. Jason Lee and Clark were hype to meet him. Don't forget, tomorrow is Free Ticket Thursday starting at 10 a.m. Right before my show, you've got chances every single hour to win tickets to see Five Finger Death Punch, Cody Jinx, and Eva Under Fire, plus their brand new album, Legacy, out this Friday. Have a good night, folks. Give your pets some love for me. Tell your cat I said pss, pss, pss, and I will talk to you guys tomorrow morning. It's 103.9 The Bear. Drew Cage coming up for you next.
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New Bear Rock from Bear Tooth, 103.9 The Bear. Hey man, happy Wednesday to you. My name is Drew Cage. How are we doing? How'd everything go last night? As planned, I assume? Okay, I'm just checking in, man. So you go ahead, you let me know all the things that you want to talk about. 574-254-1039. Text it up, Drew Cage on the socials. Find me on all of those things, dude. This band coming to town. Maybe there'll be more chance for you to win tickets as we get a little bit closer. You never know.

0: 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Talking tickets a moment ago with AC/DC. They're going to be playing Notre Dame Stadium in September. Well, Five Finger Death Punch are going to be playing down in Indy in August, a couple of weeks from now, not too damn far. And tomorrow is a Thursday, which means free ticket Thursday. 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You be here, you do what we tell you to do. Probably going to be a keyword. You text it in. You win yourself some tickets to go see Five Finger Death Punch. 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

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As I've gotten older, I've seen more and more often that younger people start to think that they've discovered things, and they put their own silly names on it. Have you noticed this kind of thing? Maybe, like, look, maybe we did it when we were younger, I don't know, but as an old man now, I'm starting to really notice it, and there's something that they're calling micro joys that is kind of, I don't know, kind of tweaked me a little bit awkward today. I'll explain exactly what it means and how it's always existed in about 15 minutes. Foo Fighters, 103.9 The Bear.

0: kayaking is great and all, but would it kill them to put a Belmont on the St. Joe? Your boy gets thirst.
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0: Bear Rock from 3 Days Grace, 103.9 The Bear. Gen Z has a new workplace trend that they are calling micro joys. They're tiny little moments that make work a little bit more bearable. Things like, you know, taking a walk or grabbing a snack or talking to a coworker. See, back in my day, we just called that slacking off, but, you know, that's me. The report says these little breaks boost productivity. Sure it does. Sure it does. Every generation invents a new name for staring out the window and wondering if it's just too late to follow your dreams of becoming a lighthouse keeper, man. At this point, these micro joys, they're really just tiny rewards for surviving another meeting that should have been an email.
1: Beef, gas, electric bill. Revolt against high prices this summer by indulging in something that is absolutely free. 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

New Bear Rock from Breaking Benjamin, 103.9 The Bear on this Wednesday. What is going on, my dudes? My name is Drew Cage, 574-254-1039. Drew Cage across all of the socials except for Twitter. One day, man, one day I'm going to find my way back onto Twitter. I don't know how I'm going to do it. I'll probably be the last guy on there when it actually finally happens. But one day, I'll figure out how to get around my years-long Twitter ban. Don't even remember what I did. I'm sure it was horrible, though. Chili Peppers, 103.9 The Bear.

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1: I was shopping for a new bathing suit and saw a ton of 3-inch inseams. 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Happy summer, Michiana. From 103.9, The Bear.

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1: It is the 420-ish Mind Blower. Weird thoughts and odd ideas, stuff I think, I see, I read that I want to make sure you know about as well. Sometimes it's beneficial, sometimes it's just one of those things that you need to know. Today, my friends, is National Lasagna Day. If you were to take a banana and put it on top of another banana, you would have two bananas. 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

0: New Bear Rock from Dayseeker, 103.9 The Bear. Here's a question I never thought I'd ever ask, man. 574-254-1039, text it up or on the Facebook page. Are minivans cool? Are minivans cool? Look, I grew up in the 80s and the 90s where minivans were kind of a thing and that everybody's parent had, and you kind of looked at them like, eh, it's an old lady car. That's something that you would do for a soccer mom. But now, apparently, minivan sales, have jumped up 21% this year. More minivans are selling now than they have in recent memory. Are minivans cool? Did we just age into minivans? Do you own a minivan? Do you want to own a minivan? 574-254-1039, text it up or on the Facebook page. Your thoughts on a minivan. Are they cool? I want to know.
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Hello, man. Happy 5 o'clock to you. How are we doing? My name is Drew Cage, 574-254-1039. As always, you can go ahead and hit me up with whatever you got or slide into my DMs, Drew Cage across all the socials, whatever you want to. I got to stop saying slide into my DMs because that has a weird connotation in the world right now, doesn't it? Yeah, you know, walk loudly into my DMs. There we go. That's masculine and not at all sexual. Proud of myself. Sublime, 103.9 The Bear.

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New Bear Rock from Eva Under Fire, 103.9 The Bear. Have you ever heard the phrase, if it's brown, flush it down, if it's yellow, let it mellow? Well, a town in Michigan is asking its residents, please, just let it all mellow. How Mother Nature ruined the toilet. 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

yes. Summer. That magical time of year I start hearing from all my friends I haven't heard from in 9 months because they know I have a pontoon on Simonton Lake. Happy summer, Michiana, from 103.9 The Bear.

0: New Bear Rock from Shinedown, 103.9 The Bear. A Michigan city of Gladwin is asking its residents to not flush their toilets after lightning knocked out the wastewater plant. Officials say don't flush your toilet, don't take a shower, and don't run your sinks. Can you imagine getting an emergency notice from the government telling you to just hold it like it's your dad on a family road trip back in the day? I feel bad for the people in the city, though. I mean, well, maybe not all of them, like specifically the women. I feel bad for the women because as a man, trust me, we are always looking for excuses to pee in the backyard. It's one of the great joys of manhood.
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0: It's time for the 6 o'clock news. It's when Drew plays something new.
1: It is the 6 o'clock news, man. I got some new stuff for you. I want to know what your vibes are on it. Like always, whenever you make up your mind about this song, take out your cell phone, text the word good or the word bad to 574-254-1039. It's possible you've heard of this band before. If you have a toe in the metal world, you may have heard this band. If not, that's fine. That's fine. They're a Swedish band, kind of a melodic kind of metal band. They got violins and stuff. It's very cool if you get the opportunity to see it live. Go ahead and do so. It's a band called Imminence. Give this song a listen. Text good or bad 574-254-1039. Tell me what you think of the song Crestfallen. 6 o'clock news.

And there it is. What do you think about it, man? 6 o'clock news tonight. Crestfallen, name of the song. Band is called Imminence. Take out your cell phone. Text the word good, the word bad to 574-254-1039. And tell me what you think about it, man. Was it worth the damn? Was it too heavy? Not heavy enough? What are the thoughts? I'm always curious when a band kind of crosses over from the heavier side to more of the mainstream, what the feeling's going to be. So 574-254-1039. Text it up. Give you about 12 minutes to do so. 3 days grace.

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0: Allison Chains, 103.9 The Bear, 6 o'clock news. Imminence, song was called Crestfallen. Wanted to see what your vibes on it were, and they were 68% thumbs up on that one. So, again, kind of on the lower end, which I understand. Look, it's one of those bands that maybe isn't for everybody. Maybe it's just not that vibe. That's fine. If you did like it, and 68% of you did, so it is a thumbs up. Check out Imminence, man. They're a solid band. They've got some decent stuff out there. Like, go check out the Black album. It's called The Black. It's not like the Black album like Metallica. It's just called The Black. Go listen to Imminence, for God's sakes. They're pretty good. Unless you didn't like it, and then don't worry about it. But we'll pick it up again tomorrow. I'll play you new stuff. You tell me if it's good or if it sucks. It's a 6 o'clock news. 103.9 The Bear.
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2: 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He works at Samson Fiberglass. 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Saliva, Disturbed, Godsmack. 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Somebody teach me frisbee golf, okay? Congratulations, Steve from South Bend. 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

0: 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I'm going to take off about here. Thank you for being around. I appreciate you guys. Hopefully you got big plans tonight. I don't. It's Wednesday, so you know what that means. That's exactly what it means. Have yourself a good one. Whatever it is that you are doing, be safe, be careful, have fun, and most importantly, try not to die.
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0: On the road tonight in Phoenix, Arizona, that is Motionless in White on Hard Drive XL. I'm the Sonic Warrior, Lou Brutus. The show is just underway. My guests tonight will include Five Finger Death Punch, Hailstorm, and Ben Burnley of Breaking Benjamin joining us later this hour from the Hard Drive Archive. Elsewhere on the show, I've got a rant on people and animals, a poetry corner look at summer driving, Screen Time and It Came From the Web are going to take you to the ancient Roman city of Pompeii, which is blowing up big time these days, no pun intended, thank you to Tom Hiddleston. I will explain momentarily.
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0: 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Ivan Moody joining me as featured artist later tonight.

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3: As a history nerd, I have been blown away by the popularity and reaction to this incredible documentary, which hit earlier this year on Hulu. It's entitled Pompeii Out of Time. It stars Tom Hiddleston, and he hosts modern segments with archaeologists mixed in with interactions of dramatizations of Roman citizens trying to escape the devastating explosion of Mount Vesuvius in 79 AD that wiped out the Roman cities of Pompeii and Herculaneum. This is some of the coolest nerd TV you are ever going to see. Highly recommend it. From 2026, Pompeii Out of Time. We'll hit more Pompeii stuff later in the show with Screen Time and It Came from the Web.
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0: broken mirror. Architects on Hard Drive XL, preceded by Breaking Benjamin, as well as Conversation with Ben Burnley of the band, direct from the Hard Drive archive. Looking forward to catching the band Breaking Benjamin, along with Chevelle and Starset, a tour that will begin in early September. Breaking Benjamin earlier this year toured over in Europe, which of course for Ben meant taking a boat across the Atlantic. He does not and will not fly, which means it's shipping over to Europe and then a tour bus the rest of the time. No planes.
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0: Lizzie and Joe of Hailstorm joining me, a special guest this hour on Hard Drive XL, where the word of the night is eruption. 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
14: Got the world in my hands, never felt so alone.